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Frischer Rock von The Pretty Reckless. So what does it say? What does it say about you? The Pretty Reckless. About you.

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Frischer Rock von The Pretty Reckless. So what does it say? What does it say about you? The Pretty Reckless. About you.